0: 98.9 KKZX. It's the Drive Home Show. Happy Friday. Welcome to May. It's your Bud Stu and the Foo Fighters. Surprising fans with last-minute pop-up shows in New York City and New Jersey recently. The last-minute announcement came from the band like Wednesday, causing hundreds of fans to go nuts, line up early in the morning outside the Starland Ballroom in Sayreville ahead of Saturday night's actual show. The only way to score a $30 ticket, get it, $30, is to buy it in person. Now, meantime, hundreds of turned out for this thing, turned out early to try and get the first come, first serve tickets at a second pop-up event for tonight at Irving Plaza near Union Square in Manhattan. That's kind of fun. Pop-up shows, and they're not charging a lot. They're just trying to get out there and play for their big fans. 98.9 KKZX. That's some Foo fighting for you.
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2: Harry sends a note in. Did Chelsea just say that she likes to take care of people? That's why she has snacks.
3: Yes. It's welcoming. It's warming. You know, you're hungry. You can always turn to me for a snack.
4: She's like Jesus. She's feeding the masses.
3: Okay.
2: Yep. That's kind of
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4: 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Chelsea just compared herself to Jesus.
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class of 2026 enshrined. We're talking about the Musicians Hall of Fame. Not the Rock and Roll Hall of Fame, but the Musicians Hall of Fame. I got a little bit of details on it coming up. 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

0: 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Get up there now. 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

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Man, I wish the Foo Fighters would do a pop-up here. Yeah, we're doing it in New York and New Jersey. Come on, come to the left coast, please. Okay. Another keyword worth another $1,000 coming your way. 5 o'clock, a grand in your hand. 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